0: internet radio station. 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
1: Peace to the world. 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We all gotta hurt. We all gotta suffer. We all got a heart that bleeds on each other. We all had a mother, a sister, a brother. Alhamdulillah, you worshiping the gossip. You never fall back. You conquering your color. The scars on your back. Conceived by the woman. Install you the brightest. Glorify death. Crucify Christ.

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1: One from top, hatred for a soul I ain't never seen live. Carved out my features with the simplest of minds. E equals everything eventually ends. Everyone's dead.